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right in here. I tune into the Outholding Network, KOHN, KOHH, the 5 o'clock hour Fire Drive Home Show with your host B for this Monday. Happy Monday, the 2nd or 22nd. 22nd day of June. We just heard some The Express right there with a cumbia. The Braves also back there with a Huayra. And then also Santa Rosa Band to get our hour started off with this National Onion Rings Day. Who had onion rings for lunch? You were celebrating. Didn't know it. It's also National Kissing Day. So, don't know. I'm going to be kissing after them onion rings. Also, Chocolate Eclair Day. Chocolate Eclair Day for this 22nd day of June. Coming up at the bottom of the hour, we'll get into the birthday tune. Jump out to the birthday song at 5:30. But right now, we do got some more tunes right here. Once Around Mazurka from the Cisco Band. Virgil Zay and Friends also coming up with the Huayra. So let's jam on right here on the Outholding Network.

All right, you're tuned in to the Outen Holden Network, KOHN 91.9 FM Sales, KOHH 90.7 FM San Luis. You should drive home while I make sure we're here for this Monday, June 22nd. And the time now is 5:31. So we got the birthday tune right now. And we have a happy birthday shout out for Eliska Cruz out in Fiston Mall. Happy birthday. Love you. Hope you have a great day, coming from Mom and Lonnie. So happy birthday to you. And then also, my nephew Jojo celebrating a birthday today also. So anyone else out there that is celebrating today, got that Cruz Cook Master Clash Rider for you all. We're here on the Outen Holden Network.

Cruise band right there with the birthday jam. Once again, sending happy birthday shout out to Eliska Cruz, coming from Mom and Lonnie. Lots of love. Had a great day. Also, Jojo Enriquez, happy birthday to you. We got some NC right now at the Cumbia. We'll send out for our birthday peeps. So here you go. It's the Out and Holding Network.

You are tuned into the Outholding Jack Network, KOHN, KOHH, some Desperados TO. Right there, Papago Warrior, also in the mix, we heard some Mario Bros. Native Thunder, also Native Cree, with the Cumbia. And, for our birthday peep for today, happy birthday to JoJo, also Eliska, coming from Mom and Lonnie there. So, we're gonna finish out here, did get a request or shout out for Papa's Day yesterday. Happy belated Father's Day to all dads out there. So, go with Elida right now, also a Cumbia from Family Pride coming up. So, you guys have a good rest of your evening, and we'll catch you again tomorrow, right here on the Outholding Jack Network.

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1: 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Amaichu doisi hugik, mamtamotaichuk oi iwamta. Amai gugadik, Angelina Lewis, mam habaicha mot hapion, kchamot HR Executive Director, Nombroch, hutas kok sikor, humat, waik, chut, kok, waik, Seacork, Angelina.Lewis, Teal Nation-NSN.gov.

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1: 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They will respond to emails and phone messages upon the return on Monday, June 29th. 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

If you like full-blown sci-fi concept albums, then Lava LaRue is an artist you definitely have to know, and I encourage you to check out her Starface release. It's about a gender-fluid psychedelic space alien sent to Earth to understand human self-destruction. But that's a story for another time. Our listening got kicked off with her newest single, Scratches, today on the mainstream. Scan on now. I'm Brett Mabee, and as I do 7 days a week, 3 hours a day, I'm excited to be bringing you a hand-picked hour of some of the best new music around right now as we boldly reimagine a mainstream music scene, particularly as it pertains to the much-needed representation of indigenous artists of Turtle Island. And on that note, we'll be hearing from Black Eyed Pea member Taboo, also John Trudell and Quest, Seth Tabatsnik, one from Tyler Childers, and a whole lot more. Thundercats coming up before this block is through, but we're going to be kicking things off with AB Soda. We're going to look out for their May 2025 release, Frank, Dean, and Andrew, which they're currently still supporting on tour. It is Milk in My Console from that great album, getting us back into this set of music on the mainstream.

0: unmistakable style of Nile Rodgers of Chic, and alongside Alfie Templeman with Just a Dance from the Radio Soul release on the Mainstream. In that set was also Thundercat and Lil Yachty's I Did This to Myself, and it was AB Soda's Milking My Console from their latest album, Frank, Dean, and Andrew, that kicked off the set. I'm Brett Mabee, and of course, unless you're new to the show, you probably already know that. Regardless of whether you're a longtime listener or a new fan of the show, it's good to have you here. 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Right now, helping us to wind down this set is one from Shub and this track from Jill Scott, an artist who's been at it a long time now. In fact, her debut album, Who is Jill Scott, came out in 2000, 26 years ago. It also won platinum as well. To date, she's a 3-time Grammy winner. She's won for Best Urban Alternative Performance, Best Traditional R&B Performance, and Best R&B Album. Right now, from her latest album, To Whom This May Concern, it's Northside, a tribute to North Philadelphia, featuring Tierra Whack, today on the Mainstream.
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You imposter rigatoni. The top is lonely, but I never feel alone. After all this time, they done made so many clones. The almighty, I'm winning cause God likes me. Most likely, surviving with the shiesty. Turn me to a maximum, white men, I'm stacking them. Living like it's golden, me and

Ancestral living, memoried outlines tracing, today into many parts of the always been. The seeds of life, chances to reseed again, some wild seed. Wild seed is what we need. Global warmings, climate change accelerates. In a world feels like it's running out of breath, the land is feeling the heat it can't get used to, and the sky keeps needing room to breathe. Burning bridges and throwing cautions to the wind, middled and waiting for a hard rain's going to fall. Don't know what to do, doesn't know what to do. After believe, believed its way into some things. Now it doesn't know how to believe its way out. The human beings turned into the human race. Then the human race raced faster than it could. The progressive race in an aggressive hurry. Life into discardings, used ups, and destroyeds. Then comes a time for things to start looking up. In the graying black and whites, it's time to color. Planting the earth in wild seed greens and hues. Time for those deepening roots holding together. The future through the past, and earth to the skies. Somewhere in the balance and energy of reality. Watching our step, when we step, where we step, is a way of seeing what we're doing as we do it. Living the wearing out of lives in over our heads. Sow what we reap before we reap what we sow. Could be better off's way of making things better. Today is as good a day as any for remembering. The earth and the people, and how to live together. Wild seed to help heal the spirit and heal the land. Planting seed into crops of plant energy as basics. For fuel, food, shelter, clothing.

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1: You're listening to The Mainstream. I'm your host, Brett Mamie, and as we find ourselves at the halfway point, that means a couple of different things. One, we have a lot more great music to enjoy together before the time is up, but it also sadly means that it'll be over before you know it. I like to give the good news before the bad news, I guess. I don't know if that's the proper way to do it, but either way, don't go anywhere. There are a lot more great tunes coming up, including music from Seth Tabatsnik. Also, Tyler Childers and Logan Stotz are going to help to wind down this hour. Right now, it's White Lies, Keep Up single, as we rewind to 2025 with this great staple in the mainstream rotation. On the mainstream.

set to Batsnicks, Pachamama, from the Awakening Embers album, in early 2026, released today on the mainstream. We also heard Even If It's Just a Dream from Sword 2, and it was White Lies' 2025 single Keep Up that kicked off the half. Join me again, and you better make it sooner than later. My kid, I know you're busy, and that's why I'm grateful you can pop in anytime you can. But I do broadcast 7 days a week, 3 hours a day, so there are a lot of opportunities to enjoy some great music together. And if you'd like to have it carried, or more of it carried, on your favorite airwaves, have your station of choice reach out to the distribution director at Native Voice One. Nola Daves Mose, this is her name, and you can drop her a line at nola@nv1.org. For the remainder of our time, there's music from Shwayze coming up, who recorded a song with Eli Mack, a couple label mates for Ineffable Records, and more immediately is Logan Stotts, and this one from Tyler Childers. Now, again, and I've said this before, I originally bought this song because I thought it was pronounced Oneida, you know, like the Haudenosaunee tribe, and I thought, man, that's pretty cool, but as it is, that's not how it's said, and that's not what it's about. But Snipe Hunter is still a great album that has been acclaimed by fans and critics alike, produced by none other than legendary producer Rick Rubin. Turn it up with Oneida today on the mainstream. Be good to yourself and each other, and keep on keeping on with your new favorite show.

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I used to think about immature things. 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Is this really your real phone number?

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0: Tune in to share a series of the Autumn New York and Autumn Hood in New York designed to promote the use of Autumn language through community voices, stories, and everyday conversation with radio show hosts by Cedro Lopez from 3 to 4 p.m. Hukajunja in New York. 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
1: 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One.

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Suddenly, I heard the plaintive cry of a young Mexican girl.

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Think about all those wonderful times that we used to have here. 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

0: Well, it's that time of the year again, folks, and I'm not talking about Christmas or winter. It's summer. So here are some tips on how to beat the heat. Now, first and foremost is to stay cool. Don't know how to? 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Well, contact your district for available locations. 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Drink plenty of fluids and electrolytes to stay hydrated. Avoid heavy physical activities, wear light clothing, never leave people or pets in a closed car on a warm day, and keep pets shaded with water. Number three, watch for overheating symptoms. Most common are feeling tired and weak, sweating a lot, and you feel dizzy, lightheaded, and nauseated. 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These may be signs your body is already too hot. Lastly, have medication for hot weather. 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

0: 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Ticks and fleas can carry several diseases, so here are 7 tips to prevent and identify fleas and ticks on your pets. 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Keep all areas of your home clean, prioritizing those where your dog or cat is regularly found. 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

0: Well, it's that time of the year again, folks. And I'm not talking about Christmas or winter. 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Now, first and foremost is to stay cool. 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Never leave people or pets in a closed car on a warm day, and keep pets shaded with water. 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

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And sharing music from that generation right here on the Awesome Who Would Have Network. Chuck the Wunnock. Remember when? 6 p.m. to 8 p.m. every Thursday.

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1: Gachi Chikshan St. Francis Junior the Dutch. I'm Kopiokas, Mosi Chowi. 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I'm Kaijimur Kihim, Kaachi Chukshan.
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2: 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Persons attending and participating in the event assume all risks including, but not limited to, illness, injury, death, or property loss, and agree not to hold the Tonawatam Nation, its agencies, event sponsors, and volunteers liable.

Autumn Hooting Yoke Network, Skook, Eric Don, Autumn Nation, Martis, Ituaha, Koko Wake, Piquint, Hashenbach, Marshat, Kokmir, Koko Chut, a shortened the Nyatam, it is Eric, a Wuppiki Puik, Hooting Yatam, Masik Nyay, Jaylene Wood, a Muppi, or Kamatuak, Don Autumn Nation Youth Council. Traditional song, Chamikoguk, Sunny Narchobat, Blessing Song. So, hey, Kopio, how much it is Eric Fred's morning show. You know, it's a good day. Woke, go wake. 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T.O. Pride. Still happy that Guida. Still happy that Kim, Bami Haichuk, Toy. Yea, Pakoida. Friends, I'm up. I just heard Broken Record Jodi. Tamoy ha oi. Autumn Hooting Yoke Network. Stay tuned.

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Moody Elk Network, KOHN 91.9 FM, Sales, KOHH 90.7 FM, Santa Lucie, Picking White Gold, some Dave OEN, right here for our country set, coming down to the bottom of the hour. Speaking of picking, somebody's out there picking the good stuff, the red stuff. On top of them Hashan out there, right? Well, stay hydrated on Autumn Nation. It's going to be another hot one right here this afternoon. We are looking at a high of 105. A little afternoon, maybe. Wind is coming from the southwest at 6 to 11 miles per hour. Tonight, 74. Saturday. No, let me recalibrate this. This is not my forecast because now I'm reading Tuesday, and today is Tuesday, right? Well, I hate to break it to you, but our heat just increased here within the past few seconds. Humakasiantikik is our high. I take that back. Not 105. That was yesterday. 108 today. So yes, stay hydrated out there if you're out and about. And for tonight, for our Martes, 76. Miércoles, 108 again. And Miércoles, 78. Thursday, you guys want to guess what the temperature will be on Thursday? Come on. It's just like the D-backs. Three in a row. D-backs lost three in a row. Well, the temperature, three in a row, 108 again on Wednesday. Thana Autumn Nation. So 108 all the way across until Weirdos, it looks like. Tuesday, Wednesday, Thursday, 108. And Friday, 106. Sound better? Yes? Okay, what about 102? Does that sound better? Maybe. That's on Sunday. Garrick, Thana Autumn Nation, we've got some XIT right here for us. Our native tracks, Redbone, is also on the way with that message from a drama. Autumn Hori Nyok, Skuk Seri, Kusibamui. We live.

on the Morning Yoke Network. Rocking into the night, 1979, 38 special, and by request, some Elton John, Benny and the Jets. And we started out in the 60s there with the Animals, Bring It On Home to Me, on the Alternation. Before we move on, right here from the 7 o'clock hour, just a friend.

Come on, here, best him. So here we go, flat top, wider. South image also right here with a bailar cumbia. It's going to take us into the 8 o'clock hour. So stay tuned on the Pontiac Network.

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6: 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We respect that there are numerous different dialects on the Tono Autumn Nation. These expressions coincide with the speaker, therefore representing their dialect.
0: St. Paul, American Indians, I'm a homomsigo. St. Paul Feast Day, Fresnel Community, Saturday, June 27th, 2026. 6 p.m., Mass, followed by procession. Meal to be served till 9 p.m. 9 p.m. to 12 midnight, Rosary and Papkora. 8 p.m. to 1 a.m., Piast. Music provided by American Indians. Everyone welcome. 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Violence will not be tolerated. Persons attending and participating in this event assume all risks, including but not limited to illness, injury, death, and property loss, and agree not to hold the Jiurataq Fresnel community, its agents, event sponsors, and volunteers liable.
7: 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They will respond to emails and phone messages upon the return on Monday, June 29th. 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
0: Skuktash was a boy, the bumjit him a coachy chukran, ton autumn joat, much agamachumacopio, chipkan, much labor, a mokamacopiocus, runas, hash and bakamashat, cocohomot quay quaint, cockmir cockochoot, hutas or meag, tatbir, mamotaitu, whoopagida, mamashootat, much application. 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

On the Moon Yolk Network, the Pickup Kings, Moccasins, Jodi, Ashuda Kanye. And we started out with Combo Waida, Pure Natives, right here for our Waida set, 8 o'clock hour. Kami Waika, Bibai Uchaku, Iti Serika, Koko Waika, Ikuinti Mashata. So right here on our 23rd day of June. Yesterday I mentioned this is our final full week of June. Next Wednesday, July 1. Just around the corner here. Chukpik Mashat, the rainy month. Chukpik Mashat, that's next month. Right now it's Hashan Bak Mashat. Hashan Bak Mashat, so if you haven't already, get your kokui butt ready and get on out there. Nice, hot summer afternoon. Grandma and Grandpa used to have a camp right up here in the hills of Maishpoaya. I remember we'd go stay over there. My dad would take us over there, or take me over there, and I spend the weekend with them at their Bahidach camp. And early morning, I smell the coffee brewing on the stove, and Grandma would be over there making coffee for my grandpa. And Grandpa will be over there kind of tightening up the kukui pot. The kukui pot that they'll be using throughout the day. Kind of readjusting things on them and make sure they're sturdy, nice and tall kukui pot, so you can reach the top of them hahashan with the bahidach. And then we go off. Grab our buckets and head on out in different directions to go get bahidach. And normally the sun is not up yet. It's still early morning. And we'll be out there picking our bahidach out in the wilderness, in the canyons, in the rock formations that are out there. And later on, we'd meet back up at the camp. Then Grandma would start getting ready for lunch. Start cooking again and putting the bahidach together, what we pick for the morning. And then it's just kind of rest while we wait for a while. And if we're able to go out again midday, then in the evening, just before sundown, we go again. That's when it starts cooling off again. The air starts cooling down again. So we start going back out to get the bahidach. See each other from afar. See those kukui pot way up there in those hahashan, in the cactus. Collecting the June, collecting the bahidach. Fred collecting rocks. my toys for the weekend. We're right there by a wash bed. So there's a lot of sand right there where we stay. So I like to play over there in the wash. Play with my rocks that I collect. Oh, I'm supposed to be collecting hashin. Bahidach. Oh, let's do some straight Tana Atom Nation 817. So stay tuned and happy bahidach harvesting, bahidach picking out there, and be safe. I see a lot of pictures with people just in cutoffs and in slippers getting bahidach. My grandpa will get after us if we've dressed like that.
between the trees that we walked through just to get to by the Haha Shrine. Put your pants on. Put your boots on. George Strait, stay tuned. All the Pony Network Network, B&D is also on the way.

0: 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It's summer. So here are some tips on how to beat the heat. Now, first and foremost is to stay cool. 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Number three, watch for overheating symptoms. 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

Morning Yoke Network, three in a row with our golden oldies there. Burt's Turn, Turn, Turn. Buddy Holly was also there. Peggy Sue. And way back, we had the Box Tops, the Litter. Right here for our 8 o'clock hour, 8:42, Tohono O'odham Nation. And don't forget, right here at the top of the hour, 9 a.m., you get to meet the Beefmasters, Familia, their fifth and sixth generation. Right over here at the O'odham Language Center, Tohono O'odham Community College. So maybe you are on your way there right now. Start time 9 a.m. to 12 noon. Again, we have a couple of folks there that will be sharing their application to desert ranching and also technology hex to improve performance in a desert environment. That sounds interesting. Sounds interesting. I wonder what the hex are. Can somebody tell me if you're attending? Yeah, you can meet Lorenzo and Boo. Lorenzo and Boo. With desert ranching and desert environment improve performance. Yeah. 44, Tohono O'odham Nation. Again, our temperatures are reaching 108 today for our Tuesday afternoon. Got one more hour before we get back to our Native American Calling program. So, yes, we're right here with you all morning long. This is Fred on your morning show. Stay tuned. O'odham Hoodie Nyok Network. Here we go. Some Chris Young and Eric Church.

on the Morning Yoke Network. Eric Church, some of it. Chris Young was also right there for us on Autumn Nation. So we're going to go ahead and turn it over to Autumn Tradition Wired Band. Two Rivers also there, and I'll go ahead and toss in one more for you, three in a row, bringing it back to the top of the hour, our nine. And I got Melina Scumbia by NC, going all the way back to the year 2000. Stay tuned on Autumn Nation. Be safe out there. Stay cool. Stay hydrated. And have an awesome, awesome morning right here for us. Autumn Morning Yoke. Stay tuned.

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3: 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Idam paamjit Benito Garcia Library. 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Benito Garcia Library. 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

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Morning Yoke Network. Here we go again. Thon Optimum Nation. My 9 o'clock hour. Skuktar, Skukseri, Kuzbamui, Two Rivers, Purple Urkel, Cumbia. And we also had Nativeville, Pablo's Jordi, Chad and Company. Starting off this one here with the stop. Wide. Ooh, ah, HMC. And it's only Tuesday. Don't forget, Thon Optimum Nation, Friday, I will not be here. I will be on location, out and about. Thon Mistikta, where am I going to be at on Friday? Anybody? Somebody? Someone's already giving me some previews on Friday. So definitely looking forward to that one there. I'll be hitting the road again, heading eastbound on Friday morning, early Friday morning. I can't wait. I can't wait. Come on, Friday. Right? Everybody? But I'll be. Thon Optimum Nation. Let's do it right here. GNR. Paradise City. We got this. Here we go. Put those hands together.

KWHN 91.9 FM, South KWH 90.7 FM, San Luisi. OMG. Don't start, get me started with that Herbie Hancock right there. Rocket. Oh boy. Fred's B-boy days right there. Ooh-wee. No, I'm just kidding. It wasn't my B-boy days yet. It was a few years later. That was in 1983 right there with that one. And Men Without Hats also there. Safety Dance. Yeah. 1983. Fred was still a little niño. Oh, I was still into 1983. I think I was into MJ right around that time. Yeah, I was still wearing the glove. You know, I'm talking about Thriller. Back in the day there. Oh, man. Anyway. Yeah, but I did reach my B-boy days there, and I was dancing to Rocket on my cardboard box there, a little bit of sprinkle of some baby powder, maybe my baby sister's baby powder. Oh, asking mom, what's the baby powder? Why? So I can spin on my knee, I spin on my hand, or my head. How many spun on your head during the B-boy days? Yeah? Did you? I should have pointed at you. You can go next after me. When I'm laying across the cardboard box there with my head resting in my hand and then I point at you, then it's your turn. Oh, Tanahatu Nation, let's do some tribal seed. Where's my Rastafarian?

0: The Natural Resources Department Livestock Inspector's Office had placed a hold on inspection of fresh branded livestock, including cattle, horses, and burros, effective October 31st, 2025, until further notice. The ban on fresh brand inspections was to reduce the potential spread of the New World Screwworm, NWS, and monitor cases. Drought conditions continue, and the outlook for the spring into summer is proving hotter than previously recorded. To support ranchers during the drought, the nation has received funds and implemented the Drought Emergency Relief Plan to include providing ranchers with the following: water hauls, fencing materials for charcoals to control access when water is low, water troughs and totes to provide water in remote locations, materials to support building pens to handle difficult animals such as furrow horses and burros, other requests to benefit ranchers during this difficult time. To access these resources, the Range Conservation and Management Program can be reached at 520-383-1301. Effective April 1st through July 31st, 2026, the Livestock Inspector's Office will inspect fresh branded livestock to include only mature bulls, 2 years and older, furrow horses, mules, and burros that are being transported to auction for sale. The New World Screwworm will continue to be monitored, as well as other foreign animal diseases, and the nation's response will be modified during this 120-day lift should the need arise. Thank you. Should you have any questions, Natural Resources Department, 520-383-1511.
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on the Voting Up Network, Akon. One more time, right here on Fret's Morning Show, the North Nation. Sean Paul, Ziggy Marley, also right there for us. Three Little Birds, and of course we had our reggae set, Tribal Seeds, Rude Girl, and we also had Tony Rebel, John by My Side. Okay, Donna Autumn Nation, we're going to close out this hour right here for us, and I'm back in the 11. Stay tuned if you're able to Native American Calling, and I am back there on the other side all the way up to the 12 o'clock hour, our lunch hour. Boom, some eye, bye. So we'll eat lunch together at 12 noon.

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1: Welcome to Native America Calling. I'm Sean Spruce. This week, Native historian Donovan Sprague is speaking at nearly a dozen events marking the 150th anniversary of the Battle of Greasy Grass. His ancestor, Chief Hump, was one of the key tribal leaders who defeated the 7th Cavalry, resisting the U.S. government's drive to force Plains tribes onto reservations. Today on our show, we'll speak with Sprague and other descendants, including Ernie LaPointe.

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1: 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Persons attending and participating in the event assume all risks, including but not limited to illness, injury, death, or property loss, and agree not to hold the Tanautam Nation, its agencies, event sponsors, and volunteers liable.

Autumn Holy Nyok Network. Martes, Martes, Martes. Back to back cumbia stair. Railway cumbia shoot. Group Passion. Right here for us. So let's give it up for Group Passion. Ooh-wee, that was a good one. I like that one there. What about some Native Thunder? Also there, If I Could, cumbia. Big shout out. We're going to send that one out to Carla. Tuned in on the stream way over there. So thank you for joining me right here for the 11 o'clock hour at the Hono Autumn Nation. We'll wait 5 seconds. Okay, 15 past the hour right here for our Tuesday morning. Bamihaychuk. Natapsi Tony.

morning long getting your body Dutch, and now it's time to clean, peel all your body Dutch, and toss them in the basket or the bucket. The hua. Toss it in the hua. Where's my DP? Where's my dancing partner? Bafto P. Oigi. Bokaich. Let's do this right here. Atamurinyok Network. Stay tuned.

0: 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In other words, take care of them. Ticks and fleas can carry several diseases, so here are 7 tips to prevent and identify fleas and ticks on your pets. Number 1. Offer your pet protection against fleas and ticks all year round, always with the help of a veterinarian who will also indicate when to deworm internally. Number 2. 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Number 4. Always take your pet for walks with a collar, harness, identification tag, and leash to avoid contact with wild animals. 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Number 6. Keep all areas of your home clean, prioritizing those where your dog or cat is regularly found. 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Take your pet for general checkups with the veterinarian at least twice a year, even if they are not sick. Better to be on the safe side. And if you have any more questions, please call Community Health Services at 520-383-6200.
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10, 91.9 FM, Sal's K with Chase, 90.7 FM, San Lucy. Hello, streamers. I hear you. I see you. I'm kidding. I can't see you, but I hear you. Don Autumn Nation, Crosswind Band, right there for us. Our native track, Seminole Wind. That is a John Anderson classic there. One of those boys was also right there with us. Shared the moment. Yes, we are sharing this moment right here in the 11 o'clock hour. And thank you once again for joining me. My final hour for the day. Boy, I can't wait till tomorrow. Tomorrow's already going to be Wednesday. Miércoles, miércoles, miércoles. And I am out of here soon. Of course, because I start early. So I leave early. First one to leave for the day from here. But no worries. B is right here. He'll be on the way. Also on this Tuesday at 2 o'clock, we do have a Macha Dakwe with our Kukura Marcha Makut program there. T-O-C-C. Go Jugos. Speaking of Jugos, not yet. We're still waiting on those monsoons to roll around once again. Kind of teasing us there last week, right? A little bit of rain out there. The National Weather Service forecast is kind to us this hour and turned down the temperature just 1 degrees, but we'll take it, right? I mentioned it was 108 for the next 3 days. Well, 107, they're saying now. 107. So we'll take 107. Tomorrow, miércoles, 107 again. And Huiwis. Oh boy, y'all are going to like this one right here. You're going to like Huiwis's hot temperature. 106 is our high. Yes? Oh, you should be excited. I said 108 this morning, but again, they're being nice to us. So they turned it down to 106 for our high on Thursday. Thursday. Oh, I got some Thursday songs I'll play for you on Thursday. So stay tuned. Should we go any further? Nah, we'll leave it there. 106. Let's get back to our music. Right here, bottom of the hour, I got Thin Lizzy right here. We're going to ride the 70s Donna Autumn Nation Blue Ulster Cult. Also right there for us. So stay tuned on the Purinyok Network. Oh, it is 99 out there right now. Maybe I'll play that 99 Red Balloon songs. What do you think? Stay tuned on the Murinyok Network.

All the Mood and Yolk Network, slowing things down with that crazy love. Let me see. That's cool. I'm going to use that word. But anyway, Aaron Neville right there with B. Adams. I'm thinking Brian Adams. My 80s Stone Autumn Nation. And yes, we also had Nina there with 99 Red Balloons. Stone Autumn Nation. Had to break it down for you, but my time is up. I am going to dance on out of here over to the kitchen table. Once y'all meet me there, we'll have a great conversation over there. Papa. Vámonos. Let's go. Let's do this. NC right here for us. Carl also there. And let's go ahead and do one more. Moomsigo Tribe. Wrap things up there with We Ride Cumbia. We got to say, Don Autumn Nation, be safe out there. Stay cool. We'll do it again tomorrow for your miércoles, 7 a.m. You already know, showtime right there for us. B is on the way. TOCC is also on the way. So keep it locked right here. Throw away that key. Have an awesome lunch, Don Autumn Nation. I'm out of here. Autumn Hood and Yelp Network. Oh, it's going. It's a while.

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4: Tune in every day at 8 a.m., 12 p.m., and 4 p.m. for your Otham Phrase of the Day. We respect that there are numerous different dialects on the Thonotham Nation. These expressions coincide with the speaker, therefore representing their dialect.
5: This is National Native News. I'm Jill Freitas. The nation's 575 federally recognized tribes are now eligible for conservation grants from the National Park Service. And as KJZZ's Gabriel Pietrasio reports, a new digital tool is designed to help them navigate the bureaucracy.
6: The Land and Water Conservation Fund has been around since 1964.
7: It receives about $900 million each year from offshore oil and gas royalties, not taxpayer dollars, to support conservation and outdoor recreation nationwide. And yet I had never heard of the program.
6: Starlin Rose Miller is from the Little Shell Chippewa Tribe of Montana. She's with the nonprofit Wilderness Society, which launched the new online hub.
7: Tribal governments are so busy. We thought if we could put a hub up, designed in partnership with indigenous-led orgs, agencies, nonprofits, that it could be helpful.
6: The fund has aided more than 47,000 projects in nearly every county nationwide. For National Native News, I'm Gabriel Pietrasio.
5: High energy costs are a fact of life in remote, rural Alaska with few easy answers. A brother and sister team from Bethel recently won top honors at an innovation competition hosted from the University of Alaska Fairbanks. As KYUK's Evan Erickson reports, they are committed to being part of the solution.
8: Fraternal twins Drini and Viosa Palumbi have more in common than the same birthday. So far, their education and career paths have followed side by side. The brother and sister graduated from high school with college credit gained through the ANSEP program and are currently studying mechanical engineering at the University of Alaska Anchorage. The Palumbi twins are busy advancing a prototype of a device that attaches to home boilers and aims to reduce heating costs in cold weather climates.
9: Essentially, it takes heat that would have been wasted by the boiler and just repurposes it to heat incoming water.
8: Their Arctic Heat Recovery System design earned the top prize and $21,000 at the Alaska Innovation Competition hosted by the University of Alaska Fairbanks. The same day, the pair celebrated their 20th birthday.
10: During the finals of that competition, we still had finals for our semester course, and stresses were high. It was a lot of good news that day.
8: This summer, the Palumbis are both in Washington, D.C., interning with a wildlife conservation nonprofit. In their off hours, they're plugging away at their prototype.
9: On my table right in front of me, we have a couple thermocouples and sensors. We're in two separate apartments, but we take turns whose room carries all the junk.
8: Drini says the heat recovery concept is nothing new, but that it's so far been focused on large-scale commercial applications.
9: I guess a lot of people just don't see a profit margin in developing it for Alaskan citizens, like residents, to use, but we're not really in it for the profit. We're in it because it's clean, it saves oil, it saves money, it saves pollutants from entering the atmosphere. It's just good all around.
8: Friends and family in Bethel, where fuel prices have recently spiked due to the war in Iran, are eager to be the first to test the device. The Palumbis say it has the potential to save homeowners thousands of dollars per year. They say the money they earned at this year's Arctic Innovation Competition is going directly into making the heat recovery system a reality. The second-generation Albanian Americans credit their mother for pushing them to apply together for the competition.
10: one of the core values is being like very family oriented. So I guess that's always been why we've been like gravitated towards doing the same things, because we've always been close.
8: Both say they could end up specializing in different engineering fields down the road, but for now, they say they're enjoying being a team as long as they can. In Bethel, I'm Evan Erickson.
5: And I'm Jill Freitas.
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0: Skuktash, Chitremak, Wachapoy Umoinyo, Idam Matmoy Ahidakam, Dunyam Ida Mashut, Beef Masters, Uapkam, Mbotu, Humutk Ore, Sirik, Mukam Gamikok Ore, Tamjuk, Martis, Hashin Bak Mashat, Koko Waikoi Quint, Kok Mir Koko Chut. 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
14: 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They will respond to emails and phone messages upon the return on Monday, June 29th. 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
15: 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Kchikanombro. 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Waik. 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
15: 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Geek, Waik, Geek, Waik, J. Warren Funeral Services, Kasgrandi Arishon, Hanombro, Hutas Gok Sikork, Gigik, Waik Chutb, Gigik, Sikork, Geek, Humako. Am I today kak? Yes, Jake, I'm the Mayhagugat Abek, Department of Health and Human Services, Family Assistance Division. Hano numbro, Hutas Gok Sikork, Waik, Gigik, Waik, Chutb, Gok, Hutas Sikork, Ok, Hutas Gok Sikork, Chutb, Gok, Wuuk, Geek, Waik, Humako, Waik.
4: The Hurunyog network must abide by rules and regulations set by the Federal Communications Commission, the FCC. In order to remain in compliance with the FCC, the Hurunyog network has provided a toll-free number to the public so they may contact us. The number is 833-439-3540.
15: The Department of Natural Resources, Solid Waste Management, Mamashak Machmoyne the Chuguk, Joe Chipkan, Mohobi Hasko Idata Idam Kakwan, Mamuda Hai Chunyanchut, Mamimus Ahad, Mabashag Namkik, 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My today kaka, yes, Jake, on my gurga, the Hutas Gok Sikork, Waik, Gigik Waik, Geek, Wuuk, Jot, Hutas, Amai Kachipkan.
17: Missing person, adult, Julian B. Manuel. Date last seen and contact date, June 3rd, 2026, at 11:21 hours. Last known location, Guachi Trading Post, State Highway 86, Federal Route 15. Description, 33 years old, height 5'9", weight 175 pounds. Alert, requires behavioral medication. The Tohonowatam Police Department is asking for assistance in locating Julian B. Manuel. Mr. Manuel was last seen on June 3rd, 2026 at the Guachi Trading Post, suspected to be attempting to return to his home in Pacinamo Village. Mr. Manuel was last seen wearing a black hoodie and gray sweatpants and an unknown type of shoes. Family states he is to be on unspecified medications. If you have seen, had contact, or known of his whereabouts of this person, please contact the Tohonowatam Nation Police Department at 520-383-3275. Thank you for your assistance.
15: Ida Mashupo A, Atam B. Uduk, Mashu Julian B. Manyo, Mashak Matmisi Oich Unuit, Hashan Bak Mashat, Waiki Quint, Kokmir Kokochut, Kaachi Tianda. 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
18: Tune in to share a series of the Autumn Nyok and Autumn Hurin Nyok designed to promote the use of Autumn language through community voices, stories, and everyday conversation with radio show hosts by Cedro Lopez from 3 to 4 p.m. Hukajanja Nyok. Scheduled dates: June 17th, the original; 24th, the encore; July 1st, the original; July 15th, the encore; July 22nd, the original; August 1st, being the encore.
19: Did you know that having a hygiene routine and a preventive medical plan for your pet will help them live a healthier life? In other words, take care of them. Ticks and fleas can carry several diseases, so here are 7 tips to prevent and identify fleas and ticks on your pets. Number 1, offer your pet protection against fleas and ticks all year round, always with the help of a veterinarian who will also indicate when to deworm internally. 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And last but not least, number 7, take your pet for general checkups with the veterinarian at least twice a year, even if they are not sick. 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And if you have any more questions, please call Community Health Services at 520-383-6200.
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19: Well, it's that time of the year again, folks, and I'm not talking about Christmas or winter. 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Avoid heavy physical activities. Wear light clothing. Never leave people or pets in a closed car on a warm day, and keep pets shaded with water. Number three, watch for overheating symptoms. 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Call 911 if you have chest pain that is not going away, severe shortness of breath, or confusion. These may be signs your body is already too hot. Lastly, have medication for hot weather. 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If you have any more questions, please call
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20: 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Mashmut health modular. 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Department of Health and Human Services. Family Assistance. Chipkan ki. Hanumbro. 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
19: This is a public service announcement from the Tohono O'odham Nation Department of Natural Resources, Wildlife, and Vegetation Management Program. Living with mountain lions. Mountain lions have the largest distribution of any predator in the Western Hemisphere. Mountain lions can live in all biotic communities of Arizona, including the desert floor up through the mountains like Babakiri. Mountain lions are also ambush predators and prefer to stalk their prey. For those living in cougar country, please be advised. Do not approach the animal. Do not turn your back towards the animal. Do not run and stand your ground. If encountered, yell, get loud, wave your arms to stay upright, and look the cougar in its eyes. If attacked, protect your head and neck. Travel in groups when possible and play a speaker when traveling alone, especially at dusk and dawn. Keep small kids and small pets inside. Ensure no water or food sources are easily accessible as they can draw mountain lions in. Mountain lions do not have a set mating season and can breed year-round. Mountain lions are generally solitary except for breeding pairs or females with kittens. Young lions will remain with their mother for up to 18 months and then disperse from their family unit. Litter mates can stay together for a few months after. Males and females are highly territorial and will often eliminate rivals from their territory. If you spot a mountain lion, please report to the WVMP ASAP. If communities are interested in a Living with Wildlife presentation, for more info, the WVMP,
20: 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Maichu Baichu Ismachim. S. Jesus of INAAF.org. Did you know there are little free libraries right here on the Tohono Nation? 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
14: 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If you have any questions, Department of Health and Human Services, Family Assistance Division, office number 520-383-6250, cell number 520-627-4313. Miss Tahanatam Nation Memorandum. Miss Tahanatam Nation and Attendance Appearances. Per Section 3101A, the Miss Tahanatam Nation Committee is established to carry out the duties set forth in these bylaws. B, the committee shall manage and promote public relations for Miss Tahanatam Nation, provided that A, appearances and interview requests must be submitted in writing to the committee 30 days prior to the event in accordance with requirements established by the committee. B, requests for appearances submitted after the 30-day deadline will be reviewed and considered by the committee on a case-by-case basis with consideration of Miss Tahanatam Nation's schedule and availability. For interviews and appearance requests, email misston.chairperson@tonation-nsn.gov. Interim committee members, Loretta Ortega, Naomi Monti, Delisa Ramon, Gloria Johnson, and Janice Felix. Missing person, Kyles Acosta. Date last seen, December 31st, 2024. Last known location, Sales Village, Sales District, Tahanatam Nation. Description, 28 years old, height 5'8", weight 185 pounds. The Tahanatam Police Department is asking for assistance in locating Kyles Acosta. Mr. Acosta was last seen in the village of Sales, where he normally stays with family in the new housing area. Family stated they have not seen or heard from Mr. Acosta for approximately 2 years. However, the last documented TOPD contact was on December 31st, 2024. If you have seen, had contact, or know of the whereabouts of this person, please contact the Tahanatam Nation Police Department at 520-383-3275. The Natural Resources Department Livestock Inspector's Office had placed a hold on inspection of fresh branded livestock, including cattle, horses, and burros, effective October 31st, 2025, until further notice. The ban on fresh brand inspections was to reduce the potential spread of the New World Screwworm, NWS, and monitor cases. Drought conditions continue, and the outlook for the spring into summer is proving hotter than previously recorded. To support ranchers during the drought, the nation has received funds and implemented the Drought Emergency Relief Plan to include providing ranchers with the following: water hauls, fencing materials for charcoals to control access when water is low, water troughs and totes to provide water in remote locations, materials to support building pens to handle difficult animals such as furrow horses and burros, other requests to benefit ranchers during this difficult time. To access these resources, the Range Conservation and Management Program can be reached at 520-383-3275. 1301. Effective April 1st through July 31st, 2026, the Livestock Inspector's Office will inspect fresh branded livestock to include only mature bulls, 2 years and older, feral horses, mules, and burros that are being transported to auction for sale. The New World screwworm will continue to be monitored, as well as other foreign animal diseases, and the nation's response will be modified during this 120-day lift should the need arise. Thank you. Should you have any questions, Natural Resources Department, 520-383-1511.

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1: 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Persons attending and participating in the event assume all risks, including but not limited to illness, injury, death, or property loss, and agree not to hold the Tanautam Nation, its agencies, event sponsors, and volunteers liable.
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All right, you're tuned in to the Alton Holding Network, Network, KOHN, KOHH. Hello, good day, good afternoon. It is Tuesday, the 23rd day of June, 1-11. 1-11 is the time right now, and I am hanging out with y'all for this 1 hour with a mix of tunes for your Tuesday. Some wider tracks right there, the Renegades, the Jazzy. Also, a wider to get our hour started off by Desert Sun. So right now, we do got some Smashing Pumpkins. Tonight, also the Presidents of the United States of America. A couple of tunes right here taking us back to 1995. Yeah, I'm holding that network.

Right here. Tune into the Alton Holding Oak Network, KOHN 91.9 FM Sales, KOHH 90.7 FM San Lucie. Some Jason Mraz right there with Yours, Mr. Jason, celebrating a birthday today. Born June 23rd, 1977. So happy birthday, Jason. Jason Thomas Mraz. For this Tuesday, also back there, you heard some Band of Skulls, Light of the Morning. Presidents of the United States of America with a Lump. And then also some Smashing Pumpkins. Tonight, we're here for your 1 o'clock hour. Coming down to the bottom of the 1 o'clock hour. Some other birthdays for today. Actress Selma Blair. And then also Randy Jackson. Know him from, he was one of the judges on American Idol. You guys remember American Idol? Yes, back in the day there. So happy birthday, Randy Jackson. Right now, checking out our temps. We are at about 103 degrees. Supposed to get up to 108 for the day. And also for tomorrow, Wednesday, 107, 106. For your Thursday, it will cool down into the 70s. For your overnight lows for the week here, no rain in sight for this week. So it should be a good hot week. Right here, our last full week of June already. July 1 is when next, a week from tomorrow. Of course, we got 4th of July, Independence Day. And what else is in July? I think that's it, right? I think so, yeah. So the 4th coming up. Right now, we're going to keep it going with some Ramon. Right here on the Holding Network.

Oh, yeah. There you go with some James right here on the Autumn Holding Us Network. James Brown, Steppenwolf also back there with that Magic Carpet Ride. We heard some Dwight Yoakam, also some Alabama. Flacco and Ramon also in the mix. So here for your Tuesday, it's about 1:47. Right now, so we've got some wider tracks to finish out this hour. You do got the TOCC program coming up for the next 2 hours. Then I'll be back with you all at 4 for your Drive Home Wider Mix show. So keep it right here. And yes, we'll catch you in a few. Yeah, I'm holding that network.

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1: Skugtash was even way the bumjit him a goachi chukran ton autumn jewet. 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I'm going to be a chip name. I'm going to be a chip name.

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This is a Magic Wait on the Autumn Hood and Yoke Network. Hello, everyone. This is your host, DJ Lady B, and today we're focusing on understanding the importance of water conservation. Water conservation is about using water efficiently and responsibly to ensure there is enough for everyone today and in the future. While water covers much of our planet, only a small percentage is available as fresh water suitable for drinking and daily use. Climate change, drought conditions, growing populations, and increased demand place tremendous pressure on water resources. Communities across the Southwest understand these challenges all too well. Conserving water helps reduce strain on water systems, protects ecosystems, and ensures future generations have access to this essential resource. Water conservation is not about sacrifice. It's about awareness and responsibility. Small actions taken by many people can create lasting impacts. By making mindful choices today, we help build stronger, more suitable communities tomorrow. Water scarcity is a growing crisis affecting many parts of the world. According to the United Nations, over 40% of global populations currently experience water shortages, and this figure is expected to grow in the coming years. To make matters worse, less than 3% of the world's water supply is fresh water suitable and accessible for human use. Sustainable access to water will be one of the defining issues of our time, and it is a problem we need to tackle now. Whether through innovation in policy, technology, or individual actions, reducing water waste and using water more efficiently must become priority around the globe. So, here we will explore the importance of water conservation and highlight the significant impact of water scarcity if we fail to take action. The impacts of water scarcity include health and sanitation. The impacts of water scarcity are far-reaching and damaging. A lack of clean water and proper sanitation facilities spreads disease, with millions of deaths each year linked to contaminated water resources. In food production and agriculture, water scarcity also severely impacts food production and agriculture. Much of the world's fresh water is used for crop irrigation, and water shortages translate directly to food shortages. Naturally, this will have widespread consequences for future generations. It also messes with migrations and conflicts. Mass human migrations and conflicts are also consequences of severe water scarcity. Water stresses can displace populations and lead to refugee crisis as people move to find more livable conditions. Water disputes also continue to increase tensions between countries that share water resources like rivers or aquifers. Several experts suggest that future wars may well be fought over across water rather than oil. Environmental changes happen to be one as well. Water scarcity also has irreversible impacts on the environment. In the future, we could see an increased loss of biodiversity, deforestation, and desertification from water shortages. Freshwater ecosystems provide habitats for numerous plant and animal species, but many wetlands and rivers are drying up from becoming polluted. And of course, climate change. Deforestation also reduces access to clean water, which creates a vicious cycle where water scarcity intensifies the long-term effects of climate change. Experts agree that action must be taken to protect watersheds and freshwater ecosystems before we lose irreplaceable habitats and their inhabitants. Tackling this issue is critical to achieving equal and sustainable development for all. The world must take collective action to manage and share our limited freshwater resources before water stress becomes a catastrophic global crisis. So what can we do to preserve the water resource? There are many steps individuals and communities can take to use water more sustainably and reduce waste. Simply actions like taking shorter showers, turning off the tap while brushing your teeth, or washing dishes, and only running full loads in the washing machine can save thousands of liters of water per household each week. Fixing leaky taps or pipes is also important,
as even small drips can waste many gallons of water annually if left unfixed. And landscaping and gardening choices. Outside the home, replacing manicured lawns and gardens with native plants and succulents can significantly reduce water needs. Where lawns are necessary, watering efficiently in the early morning and avoiding watering on windy days helps minimize waste. And you can always install water-efficient irrigation systems and rainwater tanks to collect runoff are also impactful steps to conserve their resource. Natural pools over traditional swimming pools are also an effective swap. Natural pools rely on plants and beneficial microbes to keep the water clean and recirculate in through the pool's ecosystem. And of course, policy and pricing reform. Water pricing reform and policy changes around water rights and allocation are also needed. Putting a fair market value on fresh water and limiting overuse of aquifers and rivers will drive more conscientious usage while raising funds to improve water accessibility for those in need. Charging higher rates for high volume water usage can also encourage efficiency and conservation. Policymakers around the world must implement pricing reform for water to reflect the true environmental and social costs of this essential resource. Collective action around water conservation is key. Community education, campaigns, water efficiency, rebate programs, promoting sustainable agricultural practices, and working with local governments on water management policies all help support change on the broader scale. Water is essential for life, yet it is our most threatened resource. Despite much being said about the climate crisis in recent years, water scarcity is rarely mentioned. Raising awareness is critical to the challenge to enable communities to work together and ensure this resource is available for future generations. By transitioning to sustainable agriculture and land use practices, decentralized water management systems, and widespread adoption of water conservation measures, we can adapt to water scarcity challenges and mitigate the worst effects. This is Amatitigwe on the Autumn Hood and Yoke Network.

This is Amaja the Gwei on the Atam Harunyok Network. Welcome back, listeners. Today we're discussing a question that seems simple but carries profound meaning. Why is water important? Water is the foundation of all life. Every person, animal, and plant depends on water to survive. Our bodies are made up largely of water, and every system in our body relies on it to function properly. Water helps regulate temperature, transport nutrients, remove waste, and keep us healthy. Beyond our personal health, water supports agriculture, wildlife habitats, recreation, and economic development. Communities cannot flourish without reliable access to clean water. For indigenous people throughout history, water has held such a deep cultural, spiritual, and ceremonial significance. When we stop to think about it, nearly every aspect of our daily lives depends on water. From the moments we wake up and brush our teeth, to preparing meals and caring for our families. Water quietly supports us every day. Understanding its importance helps us become better stewards of this life-given gift. You get most of your water from drinking beverages, but food also contributes a small amount of your daily water intake. It's common to hear that water is essential for your health, but why? It helps create saliva. Water is the main component of saliva. Saliva also includes small amounts of electrolytes, mucus, and enzymes. It's essential for breaking down solid food and keeping your mouth healthy. Your body generally produces enough saliva with regular fluid intake. However, your saliva production may decrease as a result of age or certain medication or therapies. If your mouth is drier than usual, and increase your water intake isn't helping, it's time to see your doctor. It also regulates your body temperature. Staying hydrated is crucial to maintaining your body temperature. Your body loses water through sweat, during physical activity, and in hot environments. Your sweat keeps your body cool, but your body temperature will rise if you don't replenish the water you lose. That's because the body loses electrolytes and plasma when it's dehydrated. If you're sweating more than usual, make sure you drink plenty of water to avoid dehydration. And don't forget, water protects your tissue, spinal cord, and joints. Water consumption helps lubricate and cushion your joints, spinal cord, and tissues. This will help you enjoy physical activity and lessen discomfort caused by conditions like arthritis. It also helps excrete waste through perspiration, urination, and defecation. Your body uses water to sweat, urinate, and even have bowel movements. Sweat regulates body temperature when you're exercising or in warm temperatures. You need water to replenish the lost fluid from sweat. You also need enough water in your system to have healthy stool and avoid constipation. Your kidneys are also important for filtering out waste through urination. Adequate water intake helps your kidneys work more efficiently and helps to prevent kidney stones. And it helps to maximize physical performance. For all of you out there that are getting physically fit, drinking plenty of water during physical activity is essential, especially in this heat. Athletes may perspire up to 6 to 10% of their body weight during physical activity. Hydration also affects your strength, power, and endurance. You may be more susceptible to the effects of dehydration if you're participating in endurance training or high-intensity sports such as basketball. Negative effects of exercise in the heat without enough water can include serious medical conditions like decreased blood pressure and hypothermia. Extreme dehydration can cause seizures and even death. It also helps with digestion. Contrary to what some believe, experts confirm that drinking water before and during and after a meal will help your body break down the food you eat more easily. This will help you digest food more effectively and get the most out of your meals. And it also helps with nutrient absorption. In addition to helping with food breakdown, water also helps dissolve vitamins, minerals, and other nutrients from your food.
It then delivers these vitamin components to the rest of your body for use. And the best part, it helps you lose weight. Studies have linked body fat and weight loss with drinking water in both overweight females during more water when you're drinking it. While dieting and exercise, it may just help you lose those extra pounds. And of course, it improves blood oxygen circulation. Water carries helpful nutrients and oxygen to your entire body. Reaching your daily water intake will improve your circulation and have a positive impact on your overall health. And drinking enough water can help prevent certain medical conditions. That includes kidney stones, exercise-induced asthma, urinary tract infections, and hypertension. Drinking water may activate your metabolism. A boost in metabolism has been associated with the positive impact of energy level. One study that I found says that drinking 500 milliliters of water boosted the metabolic rate by 30% in both female and male. These effects appeared to last over an hour. And it also helps improve your mood. Not getting enough water can also affect your mood. Dehydration may result in fatigue and confusion, as well as anxiety. And of course, it helps keep your skin bright. Adequate water intake will help keep your skin hydrated and may provoke collagen in production. However, water intake alone isn't enough to reduce the effects of aging, so this process is also connected to your genes and overall sun protection. And it proper water, proper hydration is key to staying up tip-top shape with not drinking enough water that can negatively impact your focus, alertness, and short-term memory. But overall, it prevents dehydration. Dehydration is a result of your body not having enough water, and because water is imperative to so many bodily functions, dehydration can be very dangerous. So how much should you drink? Being attentive to the amount of water you drink each day is important for optimal health. Most people drink when they're thirsty, which helps regulate daily water intake. But according to the National Academies of Science, general water intake from all beverages and food that meet most people's needs are about 15.5 cups of water, which is 125 ounces each day for men, and about 11.5 cups, which is about 91 ounces daily for women. People get about 20% of their daily water intake from food. The rest is dependent on drinking water and water-based beverages. So ideally, men would consume about 100 ounces of water from beverages and women about 73 ounces from beverages. You'll have to increase your water intake if you're exercising or living in a hotter region that, like we are, to avoid dehydration. The bottom line is, water is important to nearly every part of your body. Not only will it be hitting your daily recommended intake, help you maintain your current state of being, it may even help you improve your overall health. So here are some ideas that you can use to make sure you're drinking enough water. Carry a water bottle with you wherever you go. Keep track of how much water you drink and pace yourself to approach half of your recommended consumption by the middle of the day. You can always finish about an hour before you plan to go to sleep. We'll be back after a short break. You're listening to Amatch Digwe on the Autumn Hurinyok Network.

Skuktam Jew, this is Imachtigwui on the Atam Harinyok Network, a show produced by the students and staff of Don Atam Community College. This is your host, DJ Lady B, and you're listening to The Road to TOCC, featuring a segment on water conservation. Skuktam Jew, Wishijimui, and welcome back to another informative segment with DJ Lady B. Living in this beautiful Sonoran desert, we know firsthand how precious every drop of water can be. Our desert environment teaches us that water is not something we can take for granted. From our gardens and lawns to the crops that sustain our communities, water is essential to life. Today, we're talking about practical ways to conserve water in your garden or lawn. Whether you're growing vegetables, maintaining a small yard, or caring for traditional plants that connect us to our culture and heritage, there are simple steps we can take to use water wisely. Choosing drought-resistant plants, watering during cooler parts of the day, using mulch to retain moisture, and repairing leaks can make a significant difference. As temperatures rise throughout the summer, understanding how to maximize every drop of water helps protect our environment while saving money and preserving resources for future generations. Stay with us and we'll explore smart gardening practices that help our plants thrive while respecting one of our most valuable resources, water. Fresh water is one of our planet's most valuable resources, and access to it is vital to sustaining agriculture, aquatic life, human survival, and so much more. However, the supply is limited, so protecting this precious commodity matters. Roughly 3% of all water on our planet is fresh. Of that amount, only 0.5% is usable, with the rest being polluted or trapped in glaciers, soil, and atmosphere. Conserving water saves money, reduces energy consumption, and protects the environment. If you want to learn how we can help preserve this natural resource, then keep listening. What is water conservation? Water conservation is any act that prevents unnecessary or excess use, waste, or mismanagement of water. These efforts range from passing big picture legislation to implementing small changes in our daily lives. So here are some water conservation tips for you. Use your water wisely. Set up a rain barrel. Harvesting rainwater is an effective way to reduce your water footprint. The best collection method is placing a rain barrel under your downpour and collecting the runoff. If you don't have gutters, put the barrel in a spot under the roof with high runoff or in your yard as a landscape accent. Some states have limitations or incentives for collecting rainwater, so you might want to check with our community. Replace part of your lawn with hardscaping. Here's another reason to build your dream patio. Smaller lawns use less water. If you want to save the resource, consider replacing water-reliant areas with paved patio or ground-level decks. And water your garden in the morning. The best time to water your garden or lawn is in the early morning when the soil is still cool, typically between 5 a.m. and 9 a.m., so plants can drink enough to beat the impending heat. If you water mid-afternoon when the temperature is highest, too much water may evaporate before it can seep into the roots. Evening watering can result in soggy, compacted soil, which decreases airflow and puts your plants at risk for fungal diseases. And number four, pick plants that need less water. No matter what season you plan to grow a garden, using drought-tolerant plants reduces the water's need to keep them happy and healthy. This approach requires some research because not all low water plants will grow in your planting zone. If you're interested in water saving landscapes, these are some of the plants that may be ideal for you.
lavender, verbena, palms, sedum, yarrow, lantana, oleanders, and even globe thistle. And you could also start composting. Composting is a natural process that recycles food and yard waste, turning it into a nutrient-rich organic matter that's perfect for fertilization vegetables and flower gardens. Many benefits from composting are composting helps retain all soil moisture, which reduces the need for irrigation and minimizes runoff. It's an easy, eco-friendly way to reduce the amount of waste sent to landfills. Compost is a natural alternative to harmful chemical fertilizers, and composting saves money, and it's made of items you already have at hand, kitchen and yard scraps, and know where and how much to water. Generally, a lawn needs 1 to 1.5 inches of water per week. Drip irrigation is the most efficient option for gardening and lawn care, as it directs precise uniform quantities of water where it's needed most, the roots. If you use a sprinkler instead, ensure it's pointed at the grass and not on your driveway or house. Depending on your lawn's sun exposure, square footage, and the frequency you want the water, most sprinkler systems should run into about 15 to 30 minutes. And use dense planting methods. The dense planting method is just like it sounds. When planting flowers, vegetables, shrubbery, etc., you want to grow them close together. By doing this, your plants protect and shade one another, leading to less watering. And don't forget, pick a proper hose nozzle. A hose nozzle helps distribute water in a controlled fashion, ensuring minimal waste. When choosing a nozzle, go for one you can close off as you move about the yard. And implement a water-saving garden design. That's important. So, pre-planning, create a water and energy-efficient landscape, native plants, pick plants local to your region and group them with one another, limited or substitute turf, either reduce or amount the bluegrass turf, use your landscaping design, or pick substitute turf that needs less water. Improve soil. 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Efficient irrigation. Pick an irrigation method that water plants while keeping your waste minimal. And don't forget mulch. Spreading mulch around plants to keep their roots cool minimizes evaporation and weed growth and prevents soil crusting. Stay tuned and we'll be back after a short break. This is Amacha Tegui on the Autumn Hurinyoc Network.

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2: 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Must unearth a story. Idam paamjit Benito Garcia Library. 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Benito Garcia Library. 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
1: 4th of July celebration, Friday, July 3rd, 2026, Akchin Community Feast House, Donautum Nation, starting at 1 p.m., fireworks at 8:30 p.m., evening vendors at 6 o'clock p.m., dance 7 p.m. to 12 a.m., music provided by Cruise Band and Carl and Buddies. Please respect the occasion and the community.

You're listening to Amajadigwe on the Atham Harinyok Network. Welcome back to our Water Awareness Series. Today's question is one many people ask, why should I conserve water? The answer begins with recognizing that water is a shared resource. Every gallon saved helps reduce demand on reservoirs, rivers, groundwater supplies, and water treatment systems. Conserving water also lowers energy consumption because significant amounts of energy are required to pump, treat, and deliver water to homes and businesses. Saving water can also reduce household expenses, protect natural habitats, and help communities better withstand periods of drought. Most importantly, conservation demonstrates respect for our Druid, our environment, our neighbors, and our future generations. Each of us has the power to make a difference, whether it's turning off the faucet while brushing your teeth, fixing leaks, or choosing water-efficient appliances. Every action contributes to a larger effort. Together, we can ensure that water remains available for those who come after us. Conserving water can be one of the easiest and most effective ways to positively impact our environment as well as our communities. Water conservation can take a variety of forms, and each of them is important in the process of preserving one of the Earth's most valuable resources. Though water amounts are limited, demand is rising as the world's population grows. Practicing water conservation can be as easy as shutting off the faucet while brushing your teeth, or it can be as involved as installing water conserving toilets in your house. Every little step counts. So conserving water has many positive effects, including minimizing the effects of drought and water shortages. Although freshwater usage is steadily increasing, there has historically been a steady supply. However, as water usage increases, the water supply will not. Even though all water is returned to the water cycle, there is no guarantee that it will return to the same area that it was originally found. Depending on where precipitation lands and where it travels on Earth, it can take thousands of years for that water to be returned to Earth as the fresh water we drink. Water typically takes 8 to 9 days to return to Earth after being evaporated, but where the water ends up is anybody's chance. Therefore, some landscapes are wetter or drier than others. So by reducing water use, we can save water for years when water becomes scarcer. Saving money. Water conservation can save you money in a variety of ways, but one of the easiest ways you can see the positive effects of water conservation on your pocketbook is by fixing leaks in your home. According to the U.S. Environmental Protection Agency, the average household leaks waste around 10,000 gallons of water, adding up to a national average of 1 trillion gallons of water waste each year. So helping preserve our environment, humans are not the only living organisms that need water. Wildlife needs water as well. Every ecosystem is reliant on water source, and as water becomes scarcer, these ecosystems are threatened. So making water available for recreational purposes, by conserving water, we can avoid water use restrictions enacted by cities that might prevent us from being able to use water recreationally. These restrictions are enacted by our cities to preserve water. But if we prioritize water use in our daily lives, these restrictions will not be. Choosing to conserve water can be a great way to help your community and save a few extra bucks. So the next time you're thinking about taking that long shower, ignoring those leaky faucets, remember that by taking action, you are helping conserve one of Earth's most valuable resources. In southern Arizona, prolonged drought and historical groundwater depletion is severely threatened and threatening tribal water security. Communities like the Thanatum Nation and the Gila River Indian Community rely on complex legal settlements and vital infrastructure to protect their water allocations amid climate-driven shortages on the Colorado River. So let's keep that in mind. These impacts on southern Arizona tribes, such as severe groundwater depletion, which historically off-reservation pumping by non-indigenous farms and mines, dried up natural riverbeds like the Santa Cruz,
which now forces rural tribal districts to haul water daily and heavily ration limited supplies. Or the water rights quantification because of landmarks like the Southern Arizona Water Rights Act and the Arizona Water Settlement Act from Southern Arizona tribes have secured senior legal rights to millions of acres of feet of water, or agriculture livelihoods threatened. Water scarcity and lowered aquifer levels jeopardize traditional and commercial farming, which are central to the culture and local economies of tribes, such as the Akamiratham. Economic leverage and water banking is also an issue. Tribes with quantified rights are now key players in state water policy. For example, the Gila River Indian Community banks its unused Central Arizona Project water underground to protect resources and lease allocations to surrounding non-tribal suburbs. These are all things that are going through the times of water scarcity. And it's time for us as community members to be aware and to take action. Stay tuned. We'll be back after a short break. This is Amatitikwe on the Autumn Hurinok Network.

This is Amacha Degoy on the Atam Harinyok Network. Good day, listeners. Today we're talking about how saving water helps protect our nation's water supplies. For communities throughout Indian country, and particularly here in the Southwest, water security is closely tied to community health, economic stability, cultural preservation, and environmental stewardship. Water supports homes, schools, businesses, farms, livestock, and traditional practices. When we conserve water, we help preserve aquifers, rivers, and other water sources that support our communities. Responsible water use reduces stress on existing supplies and strengthens our ability to respond to droughts and changing environmental conditions. Protecting water is not just a personal responsibility, it is a community commitment. Every effort to save water contributes to the well-being of our nation and strengthens our collective future. Using water-saving techniques can save you money and diverts less water from our rivers, bays, and estuaries, which helps keep the environment healthy. It can also reduce water and wastewater treatment costs and the amount of energy used to treat, pump, and heat water. This lowers energy demand, which helps prevent air pollution. It's not just the dry western areas of the country that need to be concerned with water efficiency. As our population continues to grow, demands on precious water resources increase. There are many opportunities to use household water more efficiently without reducing services. Homes with high-efficiency plumbing fixtures and appliances save about 30% of indoor water use and yield substantial savings on water, sewer, and energy bills. So here are the top reasons to start saving. You want to stop leaks. Check all water-using appliances, equipment, and other devices for leaks. Running toilets, steady faucet drips, home water treatment units, and outdoor sprinkler systems are common sources of leaks. You want to replace old toilets. The major water use inside the home is the toilet flushing. If your home was built before 1992 and you haven't replaced your toilets recently, you could benefit from installing a WaterSense labeled toilet that uses 1.28 gallons or less per flush. A family of four can save 16,000 gallons of water per year by making this change. Replace old clothing washers. Washers are the second largest water use in your home. If your clothes wash is old, you should consider replacing it with an energy efficient certified washer. Most Energy Star clothes washer use four times less energy than those manufactured before 1999. To save more water, look for clothes washers that are low in water factor. The lower the water factor, the less water the machine uses. And install WaterSense labeled faucets, maybe aerators and shower heads. They use at least 20% less water than standard models, while providing equal or superior performance. So by installing a WaterSense labeled faucet with an aerator or shower head, the average family can save up to 3,500 gallons of water and nearly 410 kilowatt hours of electricity per year. And don't forget to plant the right plants. Whether you're installing a new landscape or changing the existing one, select plants that are appropriate for your climate. Consider landscape techniques designed to create virtually attractive landscapes by using low water and drought resistant grass, plants, shrubs, and trees. And provide only the water the plants need. Automatic landscape irrigation systems are homes' bigger water user. To make sure you're not overwatering, adjust your irrigation control or the time of day that you water your plants. These all help to use the local weather and landscape conditions for water only when plants need it. Installing a rain shutoff device, soil moisture sensors, or humidity sensors are also very effective. So these are all ways that you can help to conserve water. One of the biggest things that is important and something that I think could be advantageous to many of us is when the water comes, to have big buckets or big containers that can catch the rainwater. And then you can use that rainwater to use on your plants, to water your lawn, to water whatever it is around your home that you can use that water. And that's helpful as well. This is Amacha Degoy. We'll be back after the short message.

This is Amacha Tegoi on the Autumn Harinyak Network. Welcome back to our special water series. Today we explore a powerful idea. Water is more than a resource. While water sustains our physical needs, its significance extends far beyond utility. Water connects us through our environment, our traditions, our ancestors, and our future generations. Throughout many indigenous cultures, water is viewed as sacred, a living element deserving of respect, protection, and gratitude. Water nourishes the land, supports wildlife, sustains ceremonies, and reminds us of our interconnectedness with the natural world. It teaches us about balance, responsibility, and stewardship. When we recognize water as more than a commodity, our perspective changes. Conservation becomes more than a practical act. It becomes an expression of respect for life itself. When you ask the question about why is water so sacred, it's not just because we need it, and nothing can survive without water. It's because of years and years our ancestors have passed our traditional oral knowledge that our water is alive and our water has a spirit. Our first water teaching comes from within our own mother. We literally live in water for 9 months, floating in that sacred water that gives us life. We can't live in our mother's womb without water. As a fetus, we need that sacred water for development. The sacred significance is that my mother comes from my mother's water, my grandmother comes from her mother's water, and my great-grandmother comes from her mother's water. Flowing within us is original water, lifeblood of Mother Earth that sustains us as we come from this land. Mother Earth's power is our lifeblood of our Mother Earth, which is our water. Mother Earth has the power to destroy us all, and if we keep harming her, one day she may decide to destroy everything. All water is original from its time immemorial. To think our ancestors drank from this same water thousands of years before us, water evaporates and can turn into mist, fog, rain, clouds, and snow. Water can go and be anywhere. We are constantly surrounded by water. Water not only surrounds us, but my teaching is that water hears us, feels us, and listens to us. When you pray to the water, our prayers are that much stronger. That is a quote from Peltier. We are told that water is life because of how essential it is for life as we know it. However, for indigenous people such as Autumn Peltier, water is not merely something we need to live, but rather something sacred and universal which gives us life. Yet this perspective is not often reflected in how water is generally understood, including during the water crisis that we face today. Water is essential all around us, and yet is often a sacred, scarce resource. Yet nearly 5 years later, as current rates, we lag behind in achieving. It is estimated that 1.6 billion people still lack safely managed drinking water. 2.8 billion people will still lack safely managed sanitation. And 1.9 billion people will still lack basic hand hygiene facilities. In light of current failures to meet our development goals, global discussions around water security also need to look at other aspects beyond quantity. They should also address the dimensions recognized. The cost of poor access to water are not equally distributed. Indigenous peoples are disproportionately affected by water insecurity as compared to non-Indigenous people. Globally, Indigenous people represent 18% of the extreme poor, and across 23 countries, around 33% of those living in extreme poverty live in rural areas such as ours. Indigenous peoples therefore give their socioeconomic condition often face great difficulty to afford water or provide the necessary investment to ensure water services. The situation of exclusion is a provision of basic water services not restricted to Indigenous people living in developing countries, but it also is experienced by the ones living in developed countries. Indigenous people's lack of access to clean water and sanitization is linked to social, cultural, and political barriers that put them in situations of marginalization and vulnerability, and which is linked to a historical colonial past that has increased disparities and institutionalized discrimination and inequality. Thank you for listening in. We'll be back after a short break. This is Amacha Tegoi on the Autumn Harinyak Network.

This is Amacha Thigui on the Autumn Hurrenyok Network. Hello, listeners, and welcome to today's discussion on water harvesting. Water harvesting is a practice of collecting and storing rainwater or runoff for future use. In arid environments like the Sonoran Desert, water harvesting has long been used as a practical and sustainable way to maximize limited rainfall. Simple methods include rain barrels, cisterns, landscape contouring, and direct runoff toward trees and gardens. These techniques reduce dependence on municipal water supplies, help recharge soil moisture, and support healthy plant growth. Water harvesting demonstrates how traditional knowledge and modern conservation practices can work together by capturing water when it is available. We create resilience during dry periods and make better use of nature's gifts. Water harvesting is a practice of planting, infiltrating, or tanking, utilizing, and cycling of free on-site waters, such as rain, stormwater runoff, such as street runoff, gray water, dark gray water, condensate, snow, and fog, in a way that maintains or improves their quality, maximizes their availability and accessibility over time, even in droughts. It reduces on-site and downstream flooding in wet times and helps grow more life and fertility so that water, soil, and living conditions improve on both the site where we live and throughout the larger community and our shared watershed. Water harvesting is the stewardship path to abundance. Water harvesting is not the rapid draining of water, soil, nutrients, and potential off-site, nor is it the importation of pumped-in or trucked-in water extracted from elsewhere and others. Water harvesting is inspired by and strives to collaborate with the planet's natural hydrologic system. Less than 3% of this planet's water is fresh, not salty. And most of that fresh water is bound up in ice or very deep groundwater. Yet this planet never runs out of accessible fresh water because of the myriad natural systems that continuously cycle that water again and again through trillions of life forms and ecologies that all contribute to maintaining or improving the quality and quantity of fresh water. Water is cleaned and cycles as it traveled through the soil carbon sponge of soil-based life, then absorbed by roots and drawn up via capillary action through plant tissue to leaves where the water is further purified and distilled as it evaporates from the plants, then forms clouds around microscopic cloud seeds released from plants and rains down again. We can all collaborate with such beneficial cycling where we live, work, and play in a way that saves us money, improves our comfort, helps recharge groundwater aquifers, regenerates springs, grows forests, grasslands, and wetlands, and revitalizes creeks and rivers. For example, across India, traditional rainwater harvesting strategies are being revived to enhance local water resources. In the Alwar district, from 650 villages built or rejuvenated around 3,000 small earthen check dams conserving rainwater and increasing infiltration by 20%. Community-led forestry projects work to reclaim cut and eroding lands, and 16 years after the project's beginning, groundwater levels have risen almost 20 feet. That's amazing. As we close out this special series, I want to speak directly to our tribal students, our families, and our elders, and all members of our communities. Water is more than something we use every day. It is part of who we are. Long before there were cities, highways, and modern conveniences, our ancestors understood the value of water. They respected it, protected it, and taught future generations that life depends on it. For Indigenous people, water has always connected us to the land, to our culture, and to one another. It nourishes our crops, supports our wildlife, sustains our ceremonies, and reminds us of our responsibility to care for the gifts that Creator has provided. Every river, spring, rainstorm, and desert wash tells a story of survival, resilience, and respect.
To our tribal students, you are the future caretakers of our communities. The choices you make today will help determine what our nation looks like tomorrow. Learning about water conservation is not just about protecting a resource. It is about honoring the wisdom of our ancestors and ensuring that future generations can continue to thrive on our homelands. To our community members, every effort matters, whether it's fixing a leak, harvesting rainwater, planting drought-resistant gardens, or teaching a child to turn off the running faucet. Those small actions become powerful when we work together. Water teaches us an important lesson. We are all connected. Just as every drop contributes to a stream, every person contributes to the strength of our nation. When we protect water, we protect our people. When we conserve water, we honor those who come before us and those who will come after us. Let us continue to be good stewards of the land and water entrusted to us. Let us carry forward the teachings of respect, responsibility, and gratitude. And let us remember that the future of our nation depends not only on what we take from the earth, but on what we preserve for the generations to come. This is your host, DJ Lady B, reminding you that water is life. It has sustained our people for countless generations, and with care, wisdom, and unity, it will continue to sustain our children, grandchildren, and future generations. Take care of the water, and the water will take care of us. Thank you for listening, and may we all walk forward with respect for the land, the water, and one another. Thank you for tuning in to Amachitegui on the Otham Hurinyuk Network, a show produced by the students and staff of the Thon Otham Community College. Remember to tune in every Tuesday from 2 to 4 p.m. on the Otham Hurinyuk Network.

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6: Tune in every day at 8 a.m., 12 p.m., and 4 p.m. for your Autumn Phrase of the Day. We respect that there are numerous different dialects on the Tonawanda Nation. These expressions coincide with the speaker, therefore representing their dialect.
7: This is National Native News. I'm Jill Freitas. The nation's 575 federally recognized tribes are now eligible for conservation grants from the National Park Service. And as KJZZ's Gabriel Pietrasio reports, a new digital tool is designed to help them navigate the bureaucracy.
8: The Land and Water Conservation Fund has been around since 1964.
9: It receives about $900 million each year from offshore oil and gas royalties, not taxpayer dollars, to support conservation and outdoor recreation nationwide. And yet I had never heard of the program.
8: Starlin Rose Miller is from the Little Shell Chippewa Tribe of Montana. She's with the nonprofit Wilderness Society, which launched the new online hub.
9: Tribal governments are so busy. We thought if we could put a hub up designed in partnership with indigenous-led orgs, agencies, nonprofits, that it could be helpful.
8: The fund has aided more than 47,000 projects in nearly every county nationwide. For National Native News, I'm Gabriel Pietrasio.
7: High energy costs are a fact of life in remote, rural Alaska with few easy answers. A brother and sister team from Bethel recently won top honors at an innovation competition hosted from the University of Alaska Fairbanks. As KYUK's Evan Erickson reports, they are committed to being part of the solution.
10: Fraternal twins Drini and Viosa Palumbi have more in common than the same birthday. So far, their education and career paths have followed side by side. The brother and sister graduated from high school with college credit gained through the ANSEP program and are currently studying mechanical engineering at the University of Alaska Anchorage. The Palumbi twins are busy advancing a prototype of a device that attaches to home boilers and aims to reduce heating costs in cold weather climates.
11: Essentially, it takes heat that would have been wasted by the boiler and just repurposes it to heat incoming water.
10: Their Arctic Heat Recovery System design earned the top prize and $21,000 at the Alaska Innovation Competition hosted by the University of Alaska Fairbanks. The same day, the pair celebrated their 20th birthday.
12: During the finals of that competition, we still had finals for our semester course, and stresses were high. It was a lot of good news that day.
10: This summer, the Palumbis are both in Washington, D.C., interning with the Wildlife

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San Lucie, some Gertie right there. Pickup Kings also with some Jollies for your Two-Steppin' Tuesday. We heard famous ones, Marais Beats, V & Co., and then also some Wilson's Fiddle Combo to start us off for our show for today. So right now we keep it going, keep on dancing to some Nativeville. Defaction 9 also coming up right here on the Autumn Holding Young Network.

They go with some Native Creed right here on the Drive Home Show. Autumn Tradition also in the mix. We heard some Two Steps from Pap Warrior. Also Cruise, Defection 9, and Nativeville for your 4 p.m. hour. It's the Drive Home Show with your host B. Hanging out with y'all till 6. 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After the show, you actually got more wider from 6 to 8 than some country from 8 to 10. Tonight, so we got more Two Steps right now lined up from the Renegade, Southern Momsigo, Family Pride also coming up with Awaida right here on the Holding Network.